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You know, real talk, because we're all in this life together. I'm never listening to AWOL Nation and not thinking about my mom, Jan, who passed away from cancer. She freaking loved AWOL Nation and always bought the shirts when she was seeing that concert. I do have a keyword, 98 Rocks Gas Cash, $1,000 up for grabs in minutes.

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Anybody else feel like you just ran the 100-yard dash in grade school and you're gassed? Courtesy of Linkin Park's Bleed It Out. Holy crap. 2 minutes and 44 of nothing but bliss.

You know, one great thing about swamp ass season here in Tampa Bay, you're guaranteed that no one's waiting in the backseat of your car, waiting to kill you. We are 98.

Well, Tom Morello's mother at 102 yesterday passed away. His mom, Mary Morello, rest in peace. What a good dude he is to have come back early from that European tour to spend her final days with her.

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0: wondering if I could invite you to get just a bit closer. 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

I'd like to kind of give you the itinerary for this evening's Klinger Show for the next 8 minutes. We're going to spend 5.5 with Screaming Suicide, then 3 Days Grace's greatest song ever, and then a $1,000 keyword. We call it Gas Cash, and it's next.

0: That song right there. Now, it's interesting. My take on 3 Days Grace is that their current record, almost a year old, you've heard me say this a gazillion times. The new record is called, and it's newer, it's still a year old, not even a year old, Alienation, with both Matt and Adam. I love it. That's my favorite 3 Days Grace record, and you know those first couple are just stunners. However, my all-time favorite song is R.I.O.T. Riot!
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I think you and I are continually on the same page with regards to hurt from Nine Inch Nails. That does nothing but remind me of the minivan I see at drop-off every morning with a Nine Inch Nails bumper sticker on it. Non-points cover of In the Air tonight, 2.5 minutes.

0: know, I could use a word of the day suggestion for when I win rock, paper, scissors tomorrow morning at 6:05. 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

0: A nice thing to do in the summer is to put a bowl of water out in your front yard for the birds. 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

0: Oh, no big deal. You just hear Evanescence, and if you were at the show for a couple of hours experiencing something that ultimately turned into a badass summertime memory, that's the job of a concert, man. It's 98 Rock, Tampa Bay's rock station. We've got 7 minutes that you and I are going to spend with War Pigs next.
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Well, I am damn sure excited. This will be my 20th time, our daughter's second, and I'm talking about Monster Jam. We want to give you free tickets. Hold tight, friends. This is 98 Rock.

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Yeah, set that ish on fire with 98 Rock.

0: I am so damn excited, friends. It is back. It's 98 Rock. It is Tampa Bay's rock station. I'm talking about Monster Jam Freestyle. I am bragging about the fact that this will be my 20th time seeing Monster Jam, our daughter's second, and it takes over the bench August 14th, 15th, and 16th. And if you want in, man, that's taking the crash test tomorrow. 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You're not taking the crash test. 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

Well, if you're a fan of Seether, there's a difference between being like Seether drunk and like AC/DC drunk. And I demonstrate Klinger Show Official on Instagram. 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

So Shinedown started the second leg of their Dance Kid Dance 2.0 tour. And I want to play you Shinedown's Young Again in just a couple of minutes. The first handful of shows will not include Eric Bass.

Well, there is a new song from Nickelback dropping this week, and it is a ripper. We will hear that together sooner than later. Let's go 7 Dust on 98 Rock.

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Well, the good news is Atreyu will be pointing themselves in the direction of the Yuengling Center on December 18th. It's just going to take a while. That is their song called All For You on 98 New Rock.

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1: I am a bit biased. I do say it a lot. Listen all you want. We can make more. It's time for Sublime's Until the Sun Explodes from a record of the same name that is open for business. And then I want to follow it with a badass Papa Roach collaboration.

Katie, I'm giving you the props. You just got off the job about 45 minutes ago, has already gotten home, walked the dogs, drank a cold beer, and wanted me to break out Papa Roach and Hanuman Kind.

So that's the one. I feel like I just got punched in the face, man, from both Skylar Grey and the collab that Skylar did with Motionless in White. That is R.I.P. Black Veil Brides will be in Orlando, House of Blues, September 16th. This is their song called Vindicate.

0: Hell yeah, Beartooth, and a song called Free by way of 98 Rock. This is Tampa Bay's rock station. This is kind of a pop quiz. It's not going to be like on the final exam, but do you know what band comes to town on October 10th? If you're like, hey, Klinger, it's FFDP, you would be right. I'm going to play Eye of the Storm, and I'm doing it next.
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That's the one. October 10th. October's going to be such a badass month for live music, man. That is Five Finger Death Punch. I've got Eva Under Fire with Maria Brink. This is the song that takes up about 3 minutes of your time, and it's well worth it.

me all this is new music. We're going to put it down, back away from the room, and no one gets hurt. Just new music! 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

Remember that level in Super Mario 3 where the sun is trying to kill you? 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

0: You know, I could use a word of the day suggestion for when I win rock, paper, scissors tomorrow morning at 6:05. That could get you Busch Gardens tickets.
1: That's a fat chance on that one. Crash going down, man. 8:05, we're playing Florida or Not Florida for some Monster Jam Freestyle Mania tits.

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Hey, it's Thor. 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

are gaining speed, momentum, and enthusiasm. Good morning. It's Crash on 98 Rock. I'm ready to roll with a first lap all queued up after Disturbed. Are you ready? On 98 Rock.

So is there something that comes to mind as far as the word of the day? I always ask you guys this every Tuesday. And, you know, sometimes the word that, you know, fit last week didn't fit this week. All right. So if you got something that works for a word of the day, I might use yours coming up at 6:05 if I should win rock, paper, scissors with Producer X. All right. 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

0: No, I think congratulations are in order. If you've stayed on the right side of Florida or not Florida for almost 10 years now, you're doing good. Those are the best seats. Not like yesterday, that the party van driver, remember him from yesterday? The party van driver that had his license suspended and decided to party with the rest of the people that weren't driving. That's how you get on. Florida or not Florida. See, he's got the wrong seats, right? He needs to be sitting on the other side of the van, but nope, that's how you get on Florida or not Florida. We got those tickets to check out. Monster Jam Freestyle this morning, 8:05 for the next episode.
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2: We're just flesh and blood, just like you, all right? Made of veins and blood vessels.
3: Yeah, meat sacks.
2: Muscles. Guaranteed human. Good morning, everybody. It's Crash Morning, the 98 Rock Producer X. Good morning to you.
3: What's up?
2: And we have world premiere music from Nickelback coming up a little later on.
3: Hell to the yeah. Give me another karaoke song, please.
2: It's one of those bands. It's time for them to get sexy again.
3: Hell yeah.
2: Yeah, I mean, you know, much maligned for no reason. But all of a sudden.
3: Hate if you will.
2: Every band gets sexy. Creed got sexy.
3: Oh, yeah.
2: Biscuit got sexy. Now it's time for Nickelback to get
3: Nickelback's
2: sexy.
3: Nickelback's turn, man.
2: They're bringing sexy back coming up at 9 o'clock, all right?
3: I'm excited for this, man. I'm ready.
2: All right, birthdays of note.
3: What you got going on? It's, you know, not very many. We'll start out with Kyle Gass from Tenacious D hitting double sixes today, 66. And you got B.B. Buell. She's like a rock groupie. It's like Todd Rundgren, Jimmy Page, David Bowie, Iggy Pop, Rod Stewart, Elvis Costello, Steven Tyler. She's connected with all of them. So
2: she has connected with all of them, is what you're saying.
3: Yes,
2: okay,
3: probably.
2: Gotcha. I'll catch you drift on that.
3: She's hitting 73 today, and I'm sure she got some stories.
2: Is she still connecting? That's the question.
3: She's still releasing new music, according to her Twitter. She has a new single, Skin Suit, is what it's called. You go check that one out if you want to.
2: You can check it out.
3: If you want to. It's Conor McGregor's birthday as well. He's hitting 38. Probably having a rough go of it, but he's using $100 bills to wipe the tears away.
2: He's still counting his money. He hasn't even gone to the doctor yet for his leg. He's just counting his money to make sure it's all there.
3: He doesn't even. I mean, he has enough money to buy a new leg. He can buy a new one.
2: I didn't realize that he actually is not doing the next movie, the Barb fight movie. What's it?
3: Roadhouse.
2: He's not Justin Poirier, the guy that broke his last leg.
3: Oh, jeez.
2: He's going to be in it.
3: Well, I mean.
2: Surprise!
3: Next man
2: Happy
3: up.
2: Birthday!
3: You broke my leg. You're in now. You get that. You win.
2: Yeah.
3: That's his birthday today. 38. Also would have been President Gerald R. Ford's birthday.
2: But okay.
3: He died in 2006. So.
2: 26 years ago in 2000, the first X-Men movie was released.
3: Love that movie, man.
2: Made $157 million in the U.S. Is it in your top? Is it in your Mount Rushmore of superhero movies?
3: Superhero movies? I mean, yeah, because it was one of the first ones. You throw it up there. Hugh Jackman's debut as the Wolverine. He's still doing that part today. They're all going to be in the movie coming up at the end of the year.
2: So this one's about the Avengers and the X-Men getting together
3: or
2: something like that?
3: About all the worlds colliding. And Power Man 5000 would say when worlds collide.
2: All right.
3: And that's what's happening this December in a theater near you.
2: 29 years ago in 1997, OJ acquitted.
3: The glove don't fit, man. Didn't fit. Man, what a line.
2: But it did fit.
3: What a line in court that you had to have to drop that. You're like, don't worry, guys. I got this.
2: I got this. This court, I remember sitting in front of, the whole world was sitting in front of the TV. It was a Super Bowl or something. And it was OJ.
3: Well, I mean, he was an icon.
2: Acquitted.
3: He was the juice.
2: It was there was all the parodies with the Hertz commercials where he's running through the airport.
3: The juice got loose, and it was just him and the Bronco.
2: Yeah, there you go. So that's what we got for you as far as birthdays. No, and speaking of birthdays, Star got his podcast from yesterday.
3: Yeah.
2: Is posted. That is exclusive content. You can check her daily out right now here, all right?
4: 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The new moon is in Cancer. 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
2: All right. It's time to play rock, paper, scissors. Determine the word of the day. We do this every Tuesday. Good morning, everybody. It's Crash Mornings at 98 Rock 608. We've got to nominate words here between myself and Producer X. It could end up getting you those Busch Gardens tickets coming up at 9:30. So,
3: yep.
2: All right. So, what are you nominating?
3: You know what? I've been sitting here trying to rack my brain of what word I kind of want to go with.
2: Okay.
3: I think I'm going to go with All-Star.
2: All-Star?
3: All-Star. It's the All-Star game today. The Rays have 5 All-Stars. I'm rocking my Rays stuff today.
2: Okay.
3: I like that one. Go team, go All-Stars. That's my word.
2: All right. I'm going to go with cheesy.
3: Cheesy.
2: Just because it's National Mac and Cheese Day.
3: All right.
2: Today. So there you go. We've set the stage. And now the athletes are getting in place here. Here we go, ladies and gentlemen. The winner, rock, paper, scissors, gets to determine the word of the day. Are you ready?
3: I am ready.
2: All right.
31: Rock, paper, scissors, shoot.
3: Ho, ho, ho. It's an all-star day.
2: Well, let me go ahead and take off.
3: To be me, I'm the all-star of the morning.
2: I'm going to take it off. Give it to you right on camera here.
3: Yeah, buddy.
2: Be available for you to check out on our socials, the handing over of the medal. I've had it for 2 weeks now. Here you go. Congratulations, dude.
3: Crispy.
2: With
3: smells like corn chips.
2: Much power comes much responsibility.
3: Yeah, man, and this is mine. So I am the all-star this morning, so.
2: All right, remember that word, all-star. When you hear it throughout the course of the show, you will hear a ding. That's the indicator. That's the word of the day.
3: It's the universal indicator.
2: All right. Pay attention. 9:30.
3: I did it, Mom.
2: Know that. And you can end up with those Busch Gardens tickets. All right. Daily Nugget on the way. Congratulations, dude. Damn it. There's Tonic at 98 Rock. Yeah.

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2: All right, got this one a couple days ago. Jeremy, thank you very much. He listens in St. Augustine, Florida on the free iHeartRadio app. He's a former resident of South Tampa. And here's your daily nugget here for this 14th of July, 2026. Accountability. It is not only what we do, but also what we don't do for which we are accountable. That is from the meme category. Accountability. I think we talked about this the other day. Whenever you like, not right, you make a mistake, being accountable for it.
3: You just got to own up to it. Take all the power out of everyone else's hands.
2: That's what I'm saying. On the golf course, when I got my ball sitting up next to a tree right there.
3: No foot wedge.
2: Yeah, kick that thing out.
3: Stroke.
2: And if you don't get caught doing it, you got to be accountable for that.
3: I don't know, man. Half the time you come in here and tell me your score, I'm like, okay, how many hand and foot wedges are we talking here that maybe were undocumented?
2: Accountability.
3: Be accountable.
2: Hey, you guys get it sliding some Monopoly mullet.
3: Yeah.
2: Monopoly money in your sleeve.
3: Sitting on a couple of 500s, man.
2: Yeah. You got to be accountable for that, man, if you get caught, right?
3: You flip the board.
2: Yeah, accountability is not only what we do, it's also what we do not do for which we are accountable. Take that into your day, my friends. That is your Daily Nugget.
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22: 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I offered her a piece, but she said no. 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

0: It may be time to start picking sides when it comes to the Jelly Roll Bunny XO relationship and the lack thereof. We got some news on that coming up here. And a really crazy scene yesterday here in the Bay Area with a guy going into Walmart. You may have heard this story, but it
1: was wild stuff.
0: Nuts. It could have been a lot worse than it was. And of course, what's the last one we're doing?
1: Oh, fake productivity.
0: Yeah. Do you ever fake productivity?
1: Do you ever fake being productive? Because we all do. All right. And studies show that we
0: I'm busy here, dude. I don't have time for this right now.
1: Put the on-air light on. Don't come in here. I'm busy.
0: All right. Morning Quickie coming up after Green Day here on 98 Rock.

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0: Right, weather-wise, 91 will be the high today along the coast. 93 as you go further inland. But there's going to be a lot of cloud cover as you go inland and along the coast. So we got a chances of rain. Not a whole lot. The Saharan dust will make it look like it's going to rain, but it may not rain. So we'll fake out there as we get into the Morning Quickie. And right on deck right there, I guess, the big meeting when it comes to power today?
3: Yeah, over in Clearwater, they've been discussing for the last, year or so about maybe launching their own municipal electric utility situation, all right?
0: Going rogue, okay.
3: Yeah, something they've, they have their deal with Duke Energy was kind of expiring. They're like, maybe we can do this on our own, maybe we can't, let's go ahead and do a study. Well, they did the study and figured out they're going to have to spend about $500 million to $1 billion in purchasing the infrastructure from Duke to go ahead and launch their own off-grid system, their own system.
0: I've never purchased a power system or grid
3: before, I know.
0: But that sounds a little...
3: It's a big sale. A big sale for them.
0: Can't get one of those on Facebook Market or anything like that.
3: After that study came back, they're like, okay, maybe we go ahead and think about extending our contract with Duke. So they're like, maybe we just let them handle
0: it. Sounds expensive.
3: And, Duke also puts a lot of investments into the community, including, repairing and, upgrading their own infrastructure to make sure that their product is taking, good care of. So they have a public forum on Thursday where they're going to discuss, the final decision. Now, the mayor of Clearwater did say that that study is going to impact his decision heavily.
0: I'll bet.
3: I think $1 billion price tag. Anything but that.
0: Everything's $1 billion lately.
3: Yeah, right. It's $1 billion or a billion degrees. So that's this Thursday. Over in Hernando County, Crash, this was a pretty wild story. A guy... got into an aggravated situation, went on the run for a minute. Cops were tracking his car. They find him in a local Walmart where he runs into the store. But before he gets out, he puts two guns right on top of the hood or right on top of the car. Gets out, runs to the store. Cops tackle him.
0: How
3: Man's
0: scary.
3: Holding the Bible. Apparently, he told bystanders to call the cops because he was crazy. And kind of proved that one.
0: How close? I mean, that's...
3: There were kids in the area. It was over in Brooksville.
0: So he took a Bible inside.
3: Made it to the customer service area. Cops were on his tail because there was reportedly shots fired in the area. This guy's, got guns on him.
0: Man.
3: I'm glad
0: it turns out...
3: Everything ended up being fine.
0: This,
3: nobody got hurt. This guy's getting the help that he needs. But, you got to keep your head on a swivel.
0: Okay.
3: Anywhere you're at nowadays. Especially at a Walmart? I don't know, but maybe especially at a Walmart, you just keep your head on a swivel out there.
0: Mental health is just being showcased in all kinds of different ways
3: right now, and that
0: one ended a lot better than it could have. So,
3: all right, Crash, coming up 9 a.m. this morning, we got some world premiere music.
0: We got Nickelback.
3: We got Nickelback, man. They've
0: it's Nickelback's time.
3: It's Nickelback's turn, and now's the time. 9 a.m. You're gonna hear it every hour, so get ready for a Nickelback day.
0: Yeah.
3: I'm excited, honestly.
0: I am too, man.
3: We're not going to say the name of the song. The band hasn't released the name of the song yet, but...
0: I heard a little clip of it.
3: Yeah.
0: Teensy little clip.
3: Sure.
0: Sounds good.
3: I mean...
0: I think people are going to dig it.
3: I honestly...

0: back. World premiere music coming up at 9 o'clock. Is there a band that you changed your mind about? Because Nickelback has been, you know, Nickelback attracts a very unique group of attention from music lovers out there.
1: Oh, so. Yeah, they get hated on. Yeah. I mean, let's just be real. But they get hated on.
0: They sell millions of records. They sell out all their shows.
1: They've been doing it for a long time. You don't do it if you suck.
0: Yeah, you know, it's funny how like that. Every band has that moment where they're like, all right, you think we suck? All right, well, how about this?
1: It's weird. The haters are louder than the lovers in this situation.
0: Absolutely. 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We'll check those here in a little bit. 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

0: 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It's Tampa Bay's Rock Station, 98 Rock. Crash, Producer X in the studio. So we're pretty excited about 9 o'clock coming up here. Nickelback's got world premiere music. You're going to hear it first. You're going to hear 98 at 9 at 9 o'clock. So make sure you're paying attention. Keeping us number one in the presets of the free iHeartRadio app is clutch.
1: Yeah, it's very, very, very good time to be a Nickelback fan, or maybe time to change your mind about them.
0: Yeah, that's what, and that's kind of a talkable we've got. Is there a band that kind of, you go, you know, I was wrong about that band. I really enjoy their music now. For me, back in the day, it was Pink Floyd. I could not stand Pink Floyd. I love Pink Floyd now.
1: Did you have a session where you listened to it backwards while you watched The Wizard of Wizard Oz, and thing. Next thing you know, you're hypnotized?
0: I have done that, by the way, but and that is a good experience in the right atmosphere, if you know what I'm saying. But is there a band out there? Now, I'm going to throw an example because there's somebody that's, I guess, changed their mind about a certain band.
2: Steve from Randall Lakes. I have to say, I am a former Nickelback hater.
0: Ah, there you go.
2: And have realized that they are just good old-fashioned rock and roll for, like, nudie bar, just like Motley Crue, and they actually get it on really well.
0: You got it. Thanks. That's Steve's take right there.
1: I mean, we need nudie bar music, and if that's what Nick, that's their lane, they're in.
0: I was thinking animals right off the bat on that one there.
1: But I mean, how you remind me for a really sad strip show. Really sad one.
0: All right, what band changed your mind?
1: For me, I mean, I changed my mind on the Dave Matthews Band, where I instantly thought they were cool, and then I listened to them, and I was like, these guys suck, man. They're done.
0: I like Dave
1: They're
0: Matthews.
1: They're cooked. I can't stand the Dave Matthews Band. Not a fan.
0: All right. Well, that's our talkable, because we've got world premiere music from Nickelback coming up. It's their time to be sexy again. All right, coming
1: go
0: up.
1: Go Nickelback.
0: Now, go Nickelback.
1: It's
0: what
1: cool
0: I'm
1: to be a fan of them.
0: Ask Limp Bizkit Creed. That's all I'm talking about right there. All right, we'll check the talkbacks on that. Papa Roach, Scars, were commercial-free on 98 Rock.

0: All right, we have some disturbing news on a talkback. We will play for you coming up here after Metallica.
1: I feel like we got a death in the family over here.
0: Yeah, this is
1: tough news.
0: It's not good, but we do have a solution, I think, on this one. So we'll play that coming up after Metallica, Screaming Suicide, 98.

0: on 98 Rock, Tampa Bay's rock station. We're about to go commercial free again. Look out for that. Sports cake coming up as well. We had something disturbing, a disturbing talk back from one of our diamond status
1: platinum level,
0: and talk backers. Here's how it went when we heard the news just earlier.
2: Good morning, Crash Man. Since my job implemented no more music and no more earbuds out on the floor, I will not be able to listen to the morning show anymore. So on that, my word of the day could be moronic, because the morale of that place is going to tank. So moronic is the word of the day. I hope I get to hear a portion of the show. Have a wonderful day. Later.
0: All right, Corey. It's terrible hearing about your workplace.
1: Yeah, that's awful, man.
0: But there is an answer.
1: That's true. And the answer is our podcast. The answer is we take the entire show and put it up online for you.
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1: 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You can hear just the Daily Nugget. You can hear just Florida Not Florida. You can listen to the entire show in its entire hilarity.
0: You know, and you can also hear early this morning when I won Rock Paper, or you won Rock Paper.
1: Yeah, there you go. Get that right, man.
0: And that's the word of the day, is because you, well, you know what? I'm not even going to ring the bell on this one.
1: No, I mean, I'll say, Corey, you're an all-star, and we're going to miss you and love you. And I hate the fact that...
0: Well, you didn't die.
1: No, but, you know, he was our number one, man.
0: He may have been. We've got a few really good people that participate with the TalkBack feature of the free iHeartRadio app. I think he'll find a way to keep communicating with us.
1: Oh, yeah.
0: But like Producer Rex said, we are available. Anything you hear on the show.
1: Oh, it's all there.
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1: On this day in sports.
2: Yeah, we will take a ride back to, It was Billy. It was 1974. Billy Martin. He was the manager of the Yankees 5 separate times, fired and hired so many times. Right. He was currently managing the Texas Rangers on this day, where he was ejected 2 times, same day, doubleheader, made it to the 7th inning of the first game, pissed off the umpire enough that he threw him out in the first inning of the second game, too.
3: There you go.
2: And it was...
3: Everybody's good at something, man.
2: Yeah, exactly. And
3: gotta get thrown out of games.
2: A few years prior to that, 1968, Hank Aaron mashed his 500th home run.
3: The ultimate all-star?
2: The ultimate all-star right there. And speaking of, had the home run derby last night. Now we will say Janet was right. Junior did not win. The stars were not in his favor, but he did win longest home run of the night. 491 feet.
1: That's an all-star. Come on, Junior.
2: Which is a massive blast when it comes to like the top ones in history. Not in the top 7, 500 plus is what you got to get to. 524 by Slammy Sosa.
3: I like the new format, though. Format is really good.
2: They've been
3: going on.
2: Yeah, they've been changing it around for the last couple of years, trying to find the right formula to keep people entertained.
3: Yeah, I loved it. The pitcher... They handpick their pitchers.
2: Yeah. Sometimes it's their dads, and I love it.
3: Sometimes it just doesn't work out. Like, I think with the perfect combination, I think Junior could have probably won this thing, no doubt about it.
2: I mean, he was in the running after the first round. He did have, like, some of the, he had 12 home runs after the first round. I think the top number was 13.
3: And how tired are these guys got
2: to
3: be?
2: I mean, that's why they have to take breaks right in the middle. Yeah. But our winner was a guy named Jordan Walker, and it's kind of awesome because the guy got booed after he won because he was facing Kyle Schwarber, the hometown Phillies.
3: Saw that, yeah.
2: Who was, I guess, up by 6 home runs. Guy was down to his last swing or his last out or however they did it. He had 6 final home runs to tie it and then win. And the best part was he won $1 million, all right?
3: I got the audio of that,
2: yeah.
3: By the way.
4: One more to tie, 2 to win it.
3: Look at that, Matt.
2: Absolutely.
3: Here's the other part. Right?
4: Jordan Walker can upend the whole thing as one of the longest shots on the board with a home run right here. Jordan Walker wins it!
1: Come on, baby!
3: All right, I've recreated something. I think I found the perfect pitcher for Junior.
2: Okay.
3: I'm going to put it on our socials.
2: All right, go ahead and put it on our socials there. So Jordan Walker, your home run derby champion.
3: Congratulations.
2: It was his first appearance. I believe he's a rookie, but it's his first all-star appearance, first home run derby, and he's the first Cardinal to ever win the dang thing.
3: That's awesome.
2: So he walked away with $1 million. Best part is his salary for the year, $799,000.
3: That's awesome.
2: He won more than he'll make in a year just for jacking dingers.
3: That's great.
2: And yeah, you know what? Love that it's in Philadelphia, and I love that the crowd was so rooting against him, and he just channeled all that
3: Philly's
2: energy.
3: Philly's tough.
2: And you shut them all up, man. All right. So congratulations to him. Junior Caminero was actually bounced in the semifinals against Kyle Schwarber. Missed him by a home run.
3: That's like a whole different ballgame when it comes to hitting the ball at that pace. I think that Junior eventually will win this thing. There's no doubt about it.
2: Oh, yeah.
3: The kid from Florida that plays...
2: Jack Caglione.
3: Do you see any of his?
2: I saw some of his. Dad was the pitcher, which is always super cool. It makes, you know, it gives you the mist in the eyes.
3: He was off at first, and then he started jacking some of the longest ones of the night. But, check out our socials here in a few minutes. I got the ultimate pitcher for Junior here. All right. All-star game tonight.
2: That's right. All-star game. I will say they put the Home Run Derby on Netflix. Kind of a bum move because I don't have Netflix and wasn't tapped in.
3: I would have given you a password, too.
2: I should have hit it up. But anyway, all-star game tonight is on Fox. All right.
3: Yep.
2: And we got 5 players. The Phillies have 6. Which is so stupid because they're the hometown.
3: They have 6 players?
2: They have 6 players playing, which leads everybody. The Rays right there with 5.
3: Okay.
2: Which you'll see Junior starting
3: they're
2: at
3: the
2: third
3: host,
2: base.
3: Though, yeah.
2: Yeah, they're the host. They probably got a couple of extra ones that, you know, maybe should or shouldn't be in there. But regardless of that, you got the game kicking off. I believe it's 8 o'clock on Fox tonight. And you got 5 Rays you'll be seeing. Yandy sitting on the bench for the DH spot. He'll probably make his, his entrance at some point. Mm-hmm. You got all our pitchers and everything. So, you know, you're going to see some Rays uniforms in there. Go team. They're back in action, I believe, on Friday with a doubleheader against Boston. As a makeup game for May.
3: All right. World Cup action.
2: Yeah, we got the World Cup tonight. Was it Spain and France go off at 3 p.m. on Fox?
3: I'm glad they're different times because
2: it's going to be one right into the other.
3: Yeah, that should be seamless right there. So, which two are playing today?
2: Spain and France are going to be playing at 3 o'clock, and then you have England and Argentina tomorrow at 3 p.m. Janet says Spain's going to win this one. She's worried about Mbappe's knee. You know, we're kind of watching that one as it happens.
3: NFL, ESPN's come up with the top 10 quarterbacks. They don't have Baker in the top 10. They have him as an honorable mention.
2: That's fine. Underrate us.
3: So that's the thing right now, which I cannot wait for the football season.
2: Underrate us, man.
3: And they got number one on the list is, you guess it?
2: Number one quarterback on the list is I want to say Baker. It's not though.
3: Josh Allen.
2: Josh
3: on the list.
2: Can't stand that people love that guy so much. He's won nothing. Won nothing.
3: He hasn't won anything.
2: Well, actually. I mean, he married Hailee Steinfeld, so he won something. He got a baby with an actress. He won something, but he hasn't won any football stuff.
3: Florida, two songs away. Here's Sum 41 and 98 Rock.

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1: We're going to be real cut and dry with them. 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

0: got a few things to cover in the morning quickie, including a very popular board game that's getting turned into a TV show. That's one of the things coming out of the morning quickie there, right?
1: To the, yeah. And we got a big public forum going down over Clearwater Energy. Where's it coming from?
0: Okay.
1: We'll dive into that. And daylight saving time. Could it be permanent? Could there be an opt-out?
0: It's back in the spotlight.
1: It is back in the spotlight, and we're going to dive into it.
0: All right. Morning quickie coming up after Aaron Lewis and Fred Durst here on 98 Rock.

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2: All right, a lot of clouds on the coast. Partly sunny inland there. 92 the high across the Bay Area today. And more rain coming after the Saharan dust passes through for the weekend. Producer X, good morning to you.
3: Good morning. We are going to start out in Clearwater where they're going to be doing a public forum on Thursday to discuss their energy situation, all right? They've been toying with maybe creating their own utility program to knock the price down for the people, but then they figured out how much it's actually going to cost. They started reevaluating their contract with Duke Energy, so they're going to be discussing a 30-year contract at this public forum on Thursday that you can roll up to. Yeah.
2: Electricity bill right now.
3: Electricity bills are very hot on everyone's plate. Yeah. And they're talking about accelerating some tax credits to help offset a rate hike that was already set in place by Duke Energy.
2: Okay.
3: So, you know, if you live in Clearwater and you're pissed at your energy bill, here's your opportunity.
2: Might want to show up for this.
3: Here's your opportunity to speak your piece.
2: All right. How about daylight savings time?
3: Daylight saving time actually just passed a weird hurdle that they were talking about. Let's see. It's a Trump-backed daylight saving time permanent situation to end the flip-flopping. And the best part is it offers an opting out portion for states that don't want to partake in the situation.
2: You can't have an opt out. Everybody's got to be on the same. You know, I don't want to call somebody. Oh, wait a minute. They're 3 hours behind. Or are they 5 hours behind? I don't know.
3: The House Rules Committee teed up a floor vote on the Sunshine Protection Act, which is exactly what we're describing. The committee approved it 6-4, so it moves on to the next step, which is the House, the Senate, getting to the table.
2: We've been talking about this for a while now.
3: This seems like it should go on the bad idea board. We don't need different states being on different times.
2: It's all or nothing, man.
3: We're already kind of messed up. And what time is it in California based on what time is it in Florida? Right. We don't need to be going even in the same time zone with people opting in out of the correct time.
2: All right.
3: So we're watching that one as it unfolds.
2: On to Nickelback.
3: Nickelback going to be dropping some brand new tunes for us here in about 20 minutes. We're going to go ahead and play that song.
2: It's a banger.
3: It's a banger. That's all we're allowed to say. It literally says when talking about the song, just say, it's a banger. Nickelback rules with
2: a
3: Z.
2: They're bringing sexy back, so I'm telling you right now.
3: Exactly.
2: Every band gets that part to where, you know, They're despised for some reason. They sell out arenas. I think they could probably fill out a stadium.
3: They could ease. I mean,
2: trillions of fans.
3: Yeah,
2: and, tons of. Looking forward to it, man. Guilty Pleasure, Nickelback coming up at 9 o'clock.
3: All right, we're gonna make it more of a not thing you have to hide. It's not gonna be a guilty pleasure. Yeah, it's just gonna be a pleasure.
2: Just come on out.
3: Yeah, just come on out.
2: All right.
3: So that's coming up 9 o'clock. You'll hear it every hour for the rest of the day as we jump on top of it. And then Crash, how long is a movie for you before it gets a little unnecessary? Is there a length?
2: Right at 2 hours.
3: Right around two?
2: You're stretching my attention at 2 hours, you know, especially if it's at my house, because I'll walk away at some point right
3: absolutely.
2: There. In a theater, I feel like a captive audience, but
3: I have to get up and stretch in the middle of movies because I can't sit with my knees bent that long. The recliners don't really do it for me. They're sticky. It's got somebody's ass sweat in it.
2: Sure.
3: And I need to get up after a little while, but
2: there was a research, I guess. What's the research say?
3: The research, it didn't have it right in front of me. Where did it go? Not long enough. I mean, I lost the time, Crash.
2: Apparently, they're saying that you know, the younger adults are wanting shorter movies, is what they're saying right now.
3: Shorter movies. What's a shorter movie? Where is this story? Why can I not find it?
2: So they're saying 88 minutes is the perfect time for a movie.
3: You got to go over 90.
2: All right. That's for the younger viewers. 93 minutes for boomers. They're okay with 93 minutes.
3: Okay.
2: What's the perfect length for a movie? Yeah, the talkback feature, the free iHeartRadio app on that one. But yeah, I'm going with about just shy of 2 hours on that one.
3: Yeah, keep it under two. Keep it over 90 minutes. I don't want to have to blink and, you know, not even.
2: And they did this because they want more people going to the movie theater.
3: Well,
2: this
3: yeah,
2: research project.
3: I mean, you put. I remember seeing the Two Towers. Lord of the Rings was 2 hours and 45 minutes. I slept for an hour 40 of that movie.
2: The Toy Story movie is 102 minutes.
3: I'll take that.
2: That's perfect.
3: I think 100 minutes might be the number. Get me to triple digits in the minutes, and that's it.
2: All right. That's it.
3: Yeah, finally, Crash. I'm actually applying for this right now. We have a new game show that's going to be hitting Netflix, I believe.
2: Yep.
3: They've greenlit a 12-episode show for Monopoly. It's going to be a competition series based on the board game, and they got a $2 million prize. Up for grabs.
2: So they're in a real life Monopoly situation.
3: I'm curious to see how we're going to do this, but there's going to be 12 players competing for a $2 million prize in a scaled up version of the board game. So I don't know if it's like, are we all sitting around the board game? Are we walking around a board? Are we going to the location? I don't know.
2: It's immersive. It's in a city setting. And they said you got to have your, I guess to qualify, you got to have your passport.
3: Yeah, I'm in the middle of filling the application. Now it says I got to have a passport. I'm like, where the hell are you taking me?
2: So a real life Monopoly show.
3: I don't know. I honestly, like I said, I'm filling out the application. I'm going to upload a video. I'm going to do this thing and see. I might need to take a 3-week vacation.
2: Sure. Bring back some Monopoly money is all I'm saying.
3: But I'll go try and cheat on live TV.
2: What other board game should be a real life movie show?
3: Chutes and Ladders.
2: 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All right, we're about to go commercial free. 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
4: A little bit of a crash on Gandy Boulevard, eastbound, just past 4th Street. They're telling us the right lane is blocked, but the westbounders, that heavy slowdown that's there every morning is even heavier now because I guess they're looking at this accident as they approach 4th Street, headed into St. Petersburg. Still busy on the interstates, that accident on I-75 and I-4 to go northbound on 75, slowing you down still. The veterans, heavy, but no accidents. See traffic troubles? Call the traffic tip line, 866-545-9595. Keeping you updated, I'm Pat George.
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11: For that.
12: Get it right.
11: And also, just a few minutes ago, I shared a story with you where Monopoly is going to be turning to a real life game show where you're in a real life Monopoly situation. It's contestants and Producer X is trying out for right now.
12: Yeah, it says to survive, contestants must accumulate everything or lose it all. Negotiations, decisions, roles could mean the difference between building an empire and going directly to jail.
11: Okay.
12: I'm in.
11: All right.
12: So I'm trying to...
11: You're plotting.
12: I'm plotting a video here because you got to post a minute video of why you want to do this. So I need maybe some advice on a strategy of this game.
11: What could he say to really get over?
12: To really get
11: thing?
12: Over the hump here,
11: right?
12: Because I need something catchy.
11: All right. I'm sure somebody in the talkback feature will have a great strategy for
12: yeah.
11: you. All right, so we'll Perfect. Check those here in just a little bit. And just a couple songs away from world premiere Nickelback during your 98 and 9 and 98 Rock.

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3: Yeah, I mean, it's exciting. 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
2: 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This one's called Rattle the Cage. You're hearing it first on 98.

0: Hey, this is Chad from Nickelback. That was the iHeart world premiere of our new song, Rattle the Cage. You heard it here first.
1: 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What'd you think?
2: Ah, that was awesome, man.
1: It's a good banger. Start things off, man. New album coming out in October, October 30th. Everything Under the Sun. It's their 11th studio album. That song is called Rattle the Cage. By the way, John 5 featured on guitar on that one as well. So nice, crunchy way to kick the door in. According to Chad Kroeger, he describes the album that's coming up. It showcases the band's range. So they're going to have a lot of different sounds on there.
2: Why do I hear that song and instantly think of like the Madden soundtrack or like the NHL soundtracks? Like that one I feel like is going to be a mainstay in that realm, and that's going to just bring it some popularity because you're going to hear it all the time.
1: Just in time for football season, man, you know?
2: In time for the next cover.
1: They always do it right, man. And I got to tell you, I can't wait. I'm going to start checking some of the talkbacks to see what your thoughts are on the new Nickelback. So make sure you do that. And if you don't have the talkback feature, it's a great way to, you know, like I said, give your thoughts on world premiere music. Interact with us. Make sure you got that on your phone. Here's the Star Goddess with the astrological outlook for all 12 signs from your stars right now.
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0: 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You hear it again, top of the hour, the Alley and the Big Rig a little later on, all right? 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
2: All right. Busch Gardens tickets to give away all week long.
3: 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So.
2: All right. Well, I'm sure that you're all ready for this. So.
3: Yeah, I'm ready, man. Say cut and dry. The word of the day is where we land on Tuesday. What was the word of the day? And if you remember Crash's word of the day, too, we'll take that one as well. I'll give you some roses on that one, right. Crash.
2: I mean, when we use the word of the day on the show, you always get the
3: you
2: ding.
3: You get the ding so. To let you know that that's the word of the day, so you're prepared. Mark it down, scratch on your hand, do whatever. It's paying off with Busch Gardens tickets. 800-737-0098. What is it? What was Crash's word as well? If you can throw that at me.
2: All right. Good luck from 98 Rock.

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1: Hi, good morning.
0: Good morning. Are you ready to play the crash test?
1: I think so.
0: All right, Producer X.
2: What's your name?
1: Rachel.
2: Rachel. All right, Rachel. Do you know what the word of the day was?
1: Yes, the word of the day was all-star.
2: Hell yeah. Do you happen to remember what Crash nominated as well?
1: Yes, I do. word was cheesy.
2: Yep, he's on a mac and cheese bender right now.
0: I'm looking for the ultimate mac and cheese. If anybody does it up with a little bit of style around town, recommend it to me. All right, and congratulations to you.
2: Yeah, we're going to hook you up with
1: a
2: pair of tickets to go to Busch Gardens for summer nights. It's back on through the summer. They got later park hours on select nights. There's nothing cooler than riding the Cobra's Curse at night when it's going.
0: Yeah, you don't even have to put any sunscreen on. That's the beautiful part about
2: That's when it becomes bearable, honestly, in the summer heat here in Florida. Yeah. You got to wait until it cools down a little bit. We got you squared away with a pair for you from what radio station that rocks the bay?
1: 98 Rock.

0: 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Mike, yeah. 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
2: See if you can somehow, some way take this quote from Stephen Covey into the day. Most of us spend too much time on what's urgent. Sound familiar in the rat race, man? 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I got a deadline. It's urgent. Well, the quote continues. It says, most of us spend too much time on what's urgent and not enough time on what's important.
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2: Talking about, that's a good one right there. Stephen Covey, thank you very much. And Gina, thank you very much for contributing. 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

Linkin Park has now dropped two teasers for their movie called Unshattered, telling the story of them pushing forward as a band since Chester's death. So one teaser is one thing. Two makes me think that they'll let us know very soon when we can actually watch this movie. 98 Rock, Tampa Bay's rock station, the 98 and 9.

I'm not saying this to be rude or anything, but why do so many people shoot videos on social media while they're lying down? I don't know. It's just really weird. 98 Rock, Tampa Bay's Rock Station. Is that just me? Dude.

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1: All right, big day today. Hopefully you're already working on your excuse to knock off work early to check out France versus Spain at AT&T Stadium in Arlington. That's going to be on Fox 3 o'clock this afternoon for the first FIFA World Cup semifinal match. Then, of course, tomorrow, same time, 3 p.m., England versus Argentina. Damn, these games that start before the workday is over. 98 Rock, Tampa Bay's Rock Station.
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Cardinals outfielder Jordan Walker won the home run derby last night. He went deep 12 times, including each of his last six swings. In the final round, he took down Phillies DH Kyle Schwarber, and he's the first ever St. Louis Cardinal to win the event. And Junior Caminero from our Rays launched 17 long balls. There were eight competitors, but congratulations to Jordan Walker. 98 Rock. Cardinals.

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0: All right, got your first mystery riff clue coming up at 6:05. 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

Mike D of the Beastie Boys is about to put out his first ever solo album. You know, since the Beastie Boys ceased to exist after Adam Yauch passed away, I'm glad Mike D has decided to kind of bring back that sound in a way. That new album comes out end of next month. 98 Rock, Tampa Bay's Rock Station.

98 Rock was the first station you listened to in your new car. 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

Well, this morning, Nickelback announced that their 11th studio album is going to be called Everything Under the Sun, and that it's going to be released right around Halloween. It's going to be out October the 30th. This is the first song off of the new album. It's called Rattle the Cage, and we're world premiering it for you all day on 98 Rock, Tampa Bay's Rock Station.

Alex, so the All-Star game is tonight. Home Run Derby was last night. Junior Caminero was in it. Hit 17 bombs, which is definitely respectable. All-Star game tonight, and then the Rays back in action against the Red Sox starting Friday afternoon. 98 Rock.

0: Fuck! 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
1: You know, there's so much rock and roll history that's in our own backyard. Brian Johnson from AC/DC, he lives in Sarasota. He's here all the time. One night he came in to hang out with me here at 98 Rock. He was like, Lottie, I want to come down and have some burgers and beer. And that's what we did. We sat in the studio for an hour, took phone calls, and drank beer, ate hamburgers. His wife and some friends came up. It was one of those unbelievable nights. In fact, on my Big Rig Facebook page, that photo header at the top, that's from that very night.
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has not announced a specific launch date that we can hail their vehicles for public rides, but they say that they're now launching fully autonomous rides for its own employees. Basically, it's a test situation. They've already been around mapping and stuff. It'll be open to the public very soon. 98 Rock, Tampa Bay's Rock Station.

0: It's 98 Rocket is Battle In for Big Rig with your chance to win $1,000 coming up here in less than 10 minutes. Dave, if you win that $1,000 this hour, what are you going to do with your money, man?
1: I just went broke throwing a 4th of July party.
0: Uh-huh.
1: Please, please, give me that $1,000. I need it.
0: I mean, if I could give you the $1,000, I would, but, I mean, that would be showing favoritism, and I can't do that. You're just going to have to try like everybody else. $1,000 is on the way next.

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Bunch of sweaty man boobs.

So apparently Baker Mayfield was being held together by athletic tape and pure stubbornness last season. Of course, he reveals in the new season of Netflix's Quarterback that he played through a sprained knee beginning in week two, along with several other injuries. I feel like T.O. right now. That's my quarterback. It's 98 Rock.

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You let me desecrate y'all. 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
1: Where would you absolutely not want to be if World War III broke out? Hey, it's Battle. You know how we love lists on the show? A new list just came out, says that the United States, Iran, Israel, Russia, North Korea, and Taiwan would be among the worst places because of military bases, infrastructure, and global tension. They say the safest options reportedly include Switzerland, Iceland, New Zealand, and Fiji. So if things start looking bad, apparently the plan is to grab a passport and head to Fiji. I knew putting off that vacation was a national security mistake.
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98 Rocket is Battle. Music on the way. Got some Nickelback. Also going to throw in some Live. Plus your chance to win $1,000. 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

Nickelback has been teasing stuff on social media, and now the tease is finally paying off. New music from Nickelback, which hopefully with new music comes a new tour. And hopefully that tour rolls through our city. New stuff from Nickelback. It's called Rattle the Cage.

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0: All right, got your first mystery of clue coming up at 6:05. 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

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What's going on? It's Battle. Another chance to win $1,000. 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
1: Well, you know how we love our lists here on the show, right? Hey, it's Battle. There's a new list that is ranking the worst television shows of all time, and I've already got a problem with it. Not with this show, because this show was dumb. My Mother, the Car, that took the top spot, followed by The Swan and Caveman. But somehow, the Jerry Springer Show landed at number 4 on the list. Excuse me? Springer gave us nearly 30 years of chair-throwing secret relationships and people finding out their cousin was also their stepdad. That wasn't bad television. That was American history. Jerry, Jerry, Jerry.
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0: 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Slippery when wet.
1: Yeah, we know how that went. Wasn't as good as it was supposed to be.

It's 98 Rock. What's going on? It's Battle In for Big Rig with another opportunity for you to cash in and win $1,000. Hey, by the way, it's okay if you haven't won yet. There's still plenty more chances to go around. Speaking of chances, another one coming up here around 4:10.

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0: 98 Rock, it's Battle. James, if you win that $1,000 this hour, what are you going to do with your money, dude?
1: I need that $1,000 just to fill up my truck.
0: Yeah.
1: I need that $1,000 just for gas money and maybe some beer, too.
0: Dude, I'm right there with you. I got a big jacked up truck, and it is expensive every time I go to fill up. So I think that $1,000 will get me one tank of gas the way gas prices are going. It's 98 Rock, and your chance to win $1,000 on the way next.

rains in Florida, the sun immediately comes out to steam us like a bag of shrimp. Oh, man. That smells bad. 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
1: So have you ever visited a famous national landmark, stood there for a second and thought, wait, that's it? Hey, what's going on? It's battle. Maybe it was Plymouth Rock, the Hollywood sign, or even the Liberty Bell. You build these places up in your head, and then you finally get there, and it's a rock behind a fence or something that you could barely even see from the parking lot. I'm curious from you, what national landmark was a total letdown when you visited it? I need to know which tourist trap crushed your dreams. If you want to be a part of the show, go to the iHeartRadio app, hit that talk back mic. Eric, what was that one for you, man?
2: Without a doubt, the Grand Canyon.
1: Really?
2: I mean, whoa, big hole in the ground. Okay.
3: I mean, you look and see it, and then it's, I mean, you've seen it.
1: Yeah.
3: I don't know. It's not that great, grand, I guess.
1: Okay, well, I might just go ahead and cross that off of my list of things to see, according to Eric. Although I still do want to see the Grand Canyon at one point in my life. Maybe do one of those helicopter flyovers. What was a national landmark that was a big letdown for you when you visited? Hit that talk back mic while listening on the iHeartRadio app. Be a part of the show.
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1: What was that one national landmark that you were so excited to see, and then you got there and you're like, oh, that's it? Tony, what was that for you, man?
2: 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The national landmark that was a letdown was the Liberty Bell.
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2: It's not that big.
1: Uh-huh.
2: You wait in the line forever, and it's not that great.
1: Right. It's kind of like the Mona Lisa. You think it's this big, giant painting, and then when you get there, it's like this little bitty thing that people are freaking out about. Now, I understand that one. 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

Now, if you want to jump in on the show, we're getting more of your thoughts. That one national landmark you went to, and you're like, oh, man, this is so cool. And you get there, and you're like, oh, no, this is not cool. What was it? Hit that talk back, Mike.

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1: Let's go to Bree real quick. Hey, Bree, what was that national landmark that was a big letdown when you visited it?
2: That would be Gatlinburg,
1: what?
2: Tennessee.
1: Uh-huh.
2: It's like this crazy town in the middle of nowhere that's kind of like Disney World on crack. It's horrible. Ruins nature. Hated it.
1: I mean, I wouldn't say it's Disney World on crack. I would say that Gatlinburg is like a redneck oasis. It's great. Like, my family always has to go there every year for Christmas. And I'm like, it's the same thing every year. Why do we have to go to Gatlinburg and see Dolly Parton and Hatfield and McCoy dinner show? Now that I think about it, it is like Disneyland on crack. Well, maybe meth and not crack.

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1: Some adult things people grow into without really realizing, you know, things like holding down a job, dealing with repairs around home. 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

It's battling all day long. We've been giving you the world premiere. New music from Nickelback. It's called Rattle the Cage. It's a new album they're putting out. Everything Under the Sun. And this is the first song from that album. Turn it up.

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98 Rock. What's going on? It's Battle. Thanks for hanging out here with us Tuesday night. Appreciate you spending some time here with us. If there's anything I can do for you, please let me know. Just hit that talk back mic while listening on the iHeartRadio app.

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20: This is going to be an extremely busy month. I have to watch 104 soccer games, follow the pregame, the postgame, yell useless opinions at the TV. It's a lot. 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

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And they weren't sure if he could keep up. And he showed him that not only could he keep up, but he knew all the songs. And they hired him on the spot from that audition and gave him that $1 million signing bonus.

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No way I'm going to pass up the opportunity to give you the keyword once again. Just a couple of minutes ago, I gave you the word bills. We call this $1,000 in gas cash. 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

0: hear that, and it's just that sweet nectar from the late Prince of Darkness. It's 98 Rock, Tampa Bay's rock station, and you've probably seen the news. I don't know if you have plans to get over to England or not, but this is such a great time. Summertimes are always fun. I know it's busy, but Ozzy's final rock and roll throne from his very last performance is now in a museum, and that's pretty awesome.
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Well, how about Alan and Mindy? Husband and wife. They're lovers in St. Pete. They're working out in the garage. That's where they have their gym set up and wanted me to break out some Theory of a Dead Man on 98 Rock.

It really does. I know I say this a lot. That song from Sublime still has that new car smell to it. I mean, if you got a car, even with 15,000, 20,000 miles on it, still got the new car smell. Do you guys have Tool time? Time for Tool? Did I almost say Tim the Tool Man Taylor?